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1: 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The fun starts on May 15th. It's all part of the summer in the city.
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9: I'm Tom Graham. The crash of a B-52 bomber is under investigation after the plane went down at Edwards Air Base in Southern California.
10: Eight people on a routine test mission crashed shortly after takeoff around 11:20 a.m. Pacific time, revealing initial indications are that the crash was not survivable. Videos circulating online show a black plume of smoke near the airfield.
9: Fox's Kristen Goodwin. The U.S. reaching a tentative agreement with Iran to end the conflict. Stock markets rallied worldwide. Oil prices are down as shipping in the region is expected to ramp back up. Fox's Alex Hogan.
11: The framework will reopen the Strait of Hormuz. Roughly 500 commercial vessels remain in the Persian Gulf, according to maritime and energy intelligence firm Kepler.
9: Now, the so-called Memorandum of Understanding would also end U.S. blockades of Iranian ports. 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
12: Your VermilionCountyFirst.com weather forecast for this evening calls for mostly clear skies with a low temperature down to about 55 degrees in the overnight. Tomorrow looks like we're going to have a rainy day, possible thunderstorms, and a high up around 76 in the afternoon. Also should have wind gusts as high as 25 miles per hour. And finally, on Tuesday evening, showers likely, partly cloudy skies, low down to 55.
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4: Fox News, I'm Tom Bergotti. A B-52 bomber carrying 8 people crashes at Edwards Air Force Base in California today, killing everyone on board. Colonel James Hayes clarifying who exactly was on board the aircraft.
5: This was a mixed crew. This was a mixed crew of military, government civilians, and government contractors supporting this test mission.
4: Boeing confirms 2 of its employees were among those on board. American and Iranian officials will meet in Switzerland on Friday to sign a temporary deal to end the war. Fox's Peter Ducey.
6: We will see diplomats from Iran meeting with some diplomats from the United States, led by J.D. Vance, shaking hands to signal to the rest of the world that the beginning of the end of the war is here. President Trump is not ready to pull any troops out of the Gulf yet. They want to start these negotiations after Friday's signing and see where they can get.
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8: Your VermilionCountyFirst.com weather forecast for this evening calls for mostly clear skies with a low temperature down to about 55 degrees in the overnight. Tomorrow looks like we're going to have a rainy day, possible thunderstorms, and a high up around 76 in the afternoon. Also should have wind gusts as high as 25 miles per hour. And finally, on Tuesday, evening showers, likely partly cloudy skies, low down to 55.
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1: News, I'm Ted Lindner. President Trump says the U.S. and Iran have reached a ceasefire deal. Vice President J.D. Vance on Hannity tonight for an exclusive interview discussing why, when it came to negotiating with the Iranian government, this time was different.
2: What's different about this than previous iterations of the Iranian government, previous negotiations, is one, the president's negotiating from a position of strength, but number two, we're actually talking directly to them.
1: President Trump says the Strait of Hormuz will fully reopen as part of the deal. The crash of a B-52 bomber under investigation after the plane went down at Edwards Air Base in Southern California today.
3: Eight people on a routine test mission crashed shortly after takeoff around 11:20 a.m. Pacific time, revealing initial indications are that the crash was not survivable. Videos circulating online show a black plume of smoke near the airfield.
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5: Your VermilionCountyFirst.com weather forecast for this evening calls for mostly clear skies with a low temperature down to about 55 degrees in the overnight. Tomorrow looks like we're going to have a rainy day, possible thunderstorms, and a high up around 76 in the afternoon. Also should have wind gusts as high as 25 miles per hour. And finally, on Tuesday evening, showers likely, partly cloudy skies, low down to 55.
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4: News. I'm Sue Gossman. Vice President J.D. Vance detailing what will happen to Iran if the proposed peace deal falls through.
5: Their economy has been in a free fall for a very long time. So you combine the president's leverage that he's put on them, you combine the new leadership, and you combine the fact that their economy is in shambles, and I think that they see there's a real opportunity here to turn over a new leef so long as they do the right thing.
4: Vance on Fox's Hannity. American and Iranian officials will meet in Switzerland Friday and sign a temporary deal to end the conflict. A B-52 bomber carrying eight people crashing at Edwards Air Force Base in California today, killing everyone on board. Colonel James Hayes discussing who exactly was on board the aircraft.
6: This was a mixed crew. This was a mixed crew of military, government civilians, and government contractors supporting this test mission.
4: Boeing confirming two of its employees were among those dead. America's listening to Fox News.
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8: Your VermilionCountyFirst.com weather forecast for this evening calls for mostly clear skies with a low temperature down to about 55 degrees in the overnight. Tomorrow looks like we're going to have a rainy day, possible thunderstorms, and a high up around 76 in the afternoon. Also should have wind gusts as high as 25 miles per hour. And finally, on Tuesday, evening showers likely, partly cloudy skies, low down to 55.
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0: Hey, have you seen Junior's grades? Not too good, you know. In the cradle, we'll rock Van Halen with Mud, the David Lee Roth edition of Van Halen. Now, David is rocking quite a tour. Fantastic in concert. Lots of videos you can check out online. He is totally the showman. Added a bunch of more shows, too. Now going through September. Way to go, David Lee Roth. Nazareth and the Hair of the Dog. That's coming up. I'll throw on YouTube. And Thin Lizzy, they're next.
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0: Yow, Nazareth and the Hair of the Dog with Mud. We heard from U2 in that set. U2 with a new album coming out the end of the year. It was supposed to be out like a little while ago, but they put it on hold as Paul McCartney's album came out May 29th, The Voice of Dungeon Lane. And the Rolling Stones, they'll have a new album come out July the 10th, Foreign Tongues. So U2 didn't want to be outshined, so they pushed it to the end of the year. And you know 100% that new LP will rock big time. The Scorpions are coming up. Other on Floyd and Def Leppard, they're next.
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0: Hey, you from Floyd's Wall, and the worms ate into his brain with mud, worm chow, brain food, a whole worm fest in that one. What a great tune, what a fantastic album The Wall is. Led Zepp, they're coming up. Out there on Pearl Jam, and the Scorpions are on deck, too.
1: News. I'm Sue Gossman. Vice President J.D. Vance detailing what will happen to Iran if the proposed peace deal falls through.
2: Their economy has been in a free fall for a very long time. So you combine the president's leverage that he's put on them, you combine the new leadership, and you combine the fact that their economy is in shambles, and I think that they see there's a real opportunity here to turn over a new leaf so long as they do the right thing.
1: Vance on Fox's Hannity. American and Iranian officials will meet in Switzerland Friday and sign a temporary deal to end the conflict. A B-52 bomber carrying eight people crashing at Edwards Air Force Base in California today, killing everyone on board. Colonel James Hayes discussing who exactly was on board the aircraft.
3: This was a mixed crew. This was a mixed crew of military, government civilians, and government contractors supporting this test mission.
1: Boeing confirming two of its employees were among those dead. America's listening to Fox News.
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5: Your VermilionCountyFirst.com weather forecast for this evening calls for mostly clear skies with a low temperature down to about 55 degrees in the overnight. Tomorrow looks like we're going to have a rainy day, possible thunderstorms, and a high up around 76 in the afternoon. Also should have wind gusts as high as 25 miles per hour. And finally, on Tuesday, evening showers, likely partly cloudy skies, low down to 55.
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0: Fly Eagle Fly, Steve Miller with Mud the Crew for you in that set. Go ahead, kick start my heart. They're kick starting their hearts. Mid-July, they're going to rock that Return of the Carnival of Sins tour going all over the place all the way through the end of September. You know that's going to be quite a rocking tour for sure. From the legendary Motley Crue, Foreigner, they're coming up. Author on Twisted Sister, and The Doors are next.
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0: Oh, yes, I know. You are as cold as ice. Foreigner with Mud. The Doors in that set with that bad advice from Jim and crew. Waking up in the morning and grabbing yourself a beer on the Roadhouse Blues. Don't do that. You don't want that beer breath in the morning. Go for the coffee breath instead, okay? Hey, Tom Petty's coming up. Author on the Stone Temple Pilots. And the top, they're next.
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0: Stone Temple Pilots and Creep with Mud, one of the two big Creep tunes in classic rock. Radiohead Creep versus Stone Temple Pilots Creep. Creep on Creep. Pick your favorite creep, will ya? Hey, I'll throw on Tom Petty, The Police, and Billy Squires on deck two.
1: News. I'm Sue Gossman. The White House has not yet released details of its agreement to end the conflict with Iran. Fox's Peter Ducey reports from Geneva, Switzerland.
2: President Trump says this deal is better than the last one.
3: The Barack-Hussein-Obama deal. And when it terminated, that was very important because it was a road to a nuclear weapon.
2: Officials say the U.S. has not unfrozen any Iranian money, but Iran could soon see sanctions lifted.
1: Senate Democrats introducing the Make More in America Act. Minority Leader Chuck Schumer says the goal is to compete with China.
4: Invest in American manufacturing to create jobs, lower costs, strengthen our national security, and build a more resilient economy.
1: The Air Force says eight people aboard a B-52 bomber crashed in the Edwards Air Force Base in California on Monday, all believed to be dead. 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
6: Your VermilionCountyFirst.com weather forecast currently calls for mostly clear skies throughout the area. Low temperature hovering around 55 degrees. Later on this morning, showers and thunderstorms are likely throughout the day with the high temperature up around 76 in the afternoon. Also should have wind gusts as high as 25 miles per hour. And finally, Tuesday evening, partly cloudy skies, chance of rain, low down to 55.
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0: Yeah, yeah, yeah, yeah, Queen and the Killer Queen with Mud. What a fine rocking tune. Rolling Stones in that set. Shattered Should Do Be from Some Girls. A fantastic album, a fantastic tune. More fantastic tunes and another fantastic album on the way from the Rolling Stones, July the 10th. That one's called Foreign Tongues. And you know 100% that new LP will rock big time. Clapton's coming up. Other on Aerosmith. And Phil Collins is next.
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0: right on after midnight, we're going to let it all hang down. Eric Clapton with Mudville Collins in that set, Phil in the class of 2026 in the Rock and Roll Hall of Fame. Phil Collins, along with Billy Idol, Oasis, New Order, Iron Maiden, and more. Congrats to all the inductees into the Rock Hall class of 2026. Whitesnake, they're coming up. Other on Van Halen and Bon Jovi's on deck two.
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0: Yow, hey, hey, hey, hey, ain't talking about Love Van Halen with Mud Bon Jovi in that set. You give Love a bad name, Bon Jovi getting ready for their major forever tour, doing big stadium shows all over the place, a big summertime tour going through September. That's going to be quite a tour for sure. Eagles are coming up. I'll throw in the Foo Fighters and Whitesnake. They're on deck as well.
1: News. I'm Sue Gossman. The White House has not yet released details of its agreement to end the conflict with Iran. Fox's Peter Ducey reports from Geneva, Switzerland.
2: President Trump says this deal is better than the last one.
3: The Barack Hussein Obama deal. And when I terminated that, it was very important because it was a road to a nuclear weapon.
2: Officials say the U.S. has not unfrozen any Iranian money, but Iran could soon see sanctions lifted.
1: Senate Democrats introducing the Make More in America Act. Minority Leader Chuck Schumer says the goal is to compete with China.
4: Invest in American manufacturing to create jobs, lower costs, strengthen our national security, and build a more resilient economy.
1: The Air Force says eight people aboard a B-52 bomber crashed in an Edwards Air Force Base in California on Monday, all believed to be dead. 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
6: Your VermilionCountyFirst.com weather forecast currently calls for mostly clear skies throughout the area. Low temperature hovering around 55 degrees. Later on this morning, showers and thunderstorms are likely throughout the day with a high temperature up around 76 in the afternoon. Also should have wind gusts as high as 25 miles per hour. And finally, Tuesday evening, partly cloudy skies, chance of rain, low down to 55.
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0: Stevie Ray Vaughan caught in a crossfire with Mud the Eagles in that set. And Heartache Tonight, the Eagles, well, they're doing R&R right now. Soon to be back on tour again. They love the tour. They'll be rocking the Vegas Sphere at the end of the year. Way to go, Eagles. Keep rocking your touring. Hey, Triumph, they're coming up. Author on Nirvana and the Bloody Ooh, they're waiting for you, too.
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0: Right on Triumph in the Magic Power, the Hocus Pocus with Mud. They were rocking a tour with April Wine going all over the place. The 50th anniversary Rock and Roll Machine Reloaded Tour. That tour is over right now, but they may go back on tour sometime toward the end of the year. But boy, what a show those bands put on. Amazing stuff. Kansas, they're coming up. Author on The Thunder from Down Under and Journey, they're on deck too.
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0: my, hell's bells, they're ringing. AC/DC with Mug. When you hear the beginning of that tune at some big stadium event or some sporting event or something, you know something big's about to go down. What a fantastic tune. Fantastic bells in that one, you know. Hey, Kansas, they're coming up. Author on Joan Jett. And Steve Miller is on deck as well.
1: News. I'm Sue Guzman. Vice President J.D. Vance detailing what will happen to Iran if the proposed peace deal with the U.S. falls through.
2: Their economy has been in a free fall for a very long time. So you combine the president's leverage that he's put on them, you combine the new leadership, and you combine the fact that their economy is in shambles, and I think that they see there's a real opportunity here to turn over a new leaf so long as they do the right thing.
1: Vance on Fox's Hannity. American and Iranian officials meet in Switzerland Friday to sign a temporary deal to end the conflict. A B-52 bomber carrying 8 people crashes at Edwards Air Force Base in California Monday, killing everyone on board. Colonel James Hayes.
3: This was a mixed crew. This was a mixed crew of military, government civilians, and government contractors supporting this test mission.
1: Boeing confirms 2 of its employees were among those on board. America's listening to Fox News.
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5: Your VermilionCountyFirst.com weather forecast currently calls for mostly clear skies throughout the area. Low temperature hovering around 55 degrees. Later on this morning, showers and thunderstorms are likely throughout the day with a high temperature up around 76 in the afternoon. Also should have wind gusts as high as 25 miles per hour. And finally, Tuesday evening, partly cloudy skies, chance of rain, low down to 55.
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1: Rumors spreading around in that Texas town. About the shack outside the games. And you know what I'm talking about. Just let me know if you wanna go to that home out on the range. They got a lot of nice girls.

0: The Top and LaGrange with Mud. That's the final tune they do on their current tour. They end the show with a They could end the show with I Thank You, that other great tune they do, one of their major hits. But no, they like LaGrange, and boy, what a show that band puts on. The Doors are coming up out there on Soundgarden in Boston. They're next.
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0: the Doors and Love Me Two Times, because once is not enough. Soundgarden in that set and the Tale of the Spoon Man. Well, check it. Halloween will be here in 138 days. And that's a fine costume idea. You're the Spoon Man for Halloween 2026. Aerosmith are coming up. Author on Floyd and Tom Petty. He's next.
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0: What a great one from Floyd's. Wish you were here. Have yourself a cigar with mud. They say the band is just fantastic. By the way, which one is pink? What a great line from that iconic tune. Hey, Queen's coming up. Author on Metallica. In Aerosmith, they're on deck too.
1: News. I'm Sue Guzman. Vice President J.D. Vance detailing what will happen to Iran if the proposed peace deal with the U.S. falls through.
2: Their economy has been in a free fall for a very long time. So you combine the president's leverage that he's put on them, you combine the new leadership, and you combine the fact that their economy is in shambles, and I think that they see there's a real opportunity here to turn over a new leaf so long as they do the right thing.
1: Vance on Fox's Hannity. American and Iranian officials meet in Switzerland Friday to sign a temporary deal to end the conflict. A B-52 bomber carrying 8 people crashes at Edwards Air Force Base in California Monday, killing everyone on board, Colonel James Hayes.
3: This was a mixed crew. This was a mixed crew of military, government civilians, and government contractors supporting this test mission.
1: Boeing confirms 2 of its employees were among those on board. 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
5: Your VermilionCountyFirst.com weather forecast currently calls for mostly clear skies throughout the area. Low temperature hovering around 55 degrees. Later on this morning, showers and thunderstorms are likely throughout the day with a high temperature up around 76 in the afternoon. Also should have wind gusts as high as 25 miles per hour. And finally, Tuesday evening, partly cloudy skies, chance of rain, low down to 55.
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0: The Kinks and Paranoia is the big destroyer with Mud. What a fantastic tune. Metallica in that set doing the Bob Classic. Turn the page of life on the road. They've been on the road for years, and they'll continue to hang out on the road. In fact, later on in the year, they have a whole Vegas residency at that Las Vegas Sphere going deep into 2027, too. Way to go, Metallica, Foreigner. They're coming up. Author on Def Leppard and the Rolling Stones are next.
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0: Foreigner and the Dirty White Boy with Mother Rolling Stones in that set with your classic rock calisthenics, Jumping Jack Flash, gas, gas, gas, go do your jumping jacks so you can binge out on all the great food, the summertime food. You know, summertime comes in officially on Sunday with Dad's Day. Happy summertime to you and yours, and happy Dad's Day in advance to you and yours as well. Bush, they're coming up. Make That Rush. Author on Stone Temple Pilots and Bad Company. They're on deck, too.
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1: News, I'm Ted Linder. President Trump says the U.S. and Iran have reached a ceasefire deal. Vice President J.D. Vance on Hannity Monday night for an exclusive interview. Discussed why when it came to negotiating with the Iranian government, this time was different.
2: What's different about this than previous iterations of the Iranian government, previous negotiations, is one, the president's negotiating from a position of strength. But number two, we're actually talking directly to them.
1: The president says the Strait of Hormuz will fully reopen as part of the deal. In the crash of a B-52 bomber under investigation after the plane went down at Edwards Air Force Base in Southern California.
3: 8 people on a routine test mission crashed shortly after takeoff around 11:20 a.m. Pacific time, revealing initial indications are that the crash was not survivable. Videos circulating online show a black plume of smoke near the airfield.
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5: Your VermilionCountyFirst.com weather forecast currently calls for mostly clear skies throughout the area, low temperature hovering around 55 degrees. Later on this morning, showers and thunderstorms are likely throughout the day with the high temperature up around 76 in the afternoon. Also should have wind gusts as high as 25 miles per hour. And finally, Tuesday evening, partly cloudy skies, chance of rain, low down to 55.
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0: Texting my dad's the best because he doesn't know what's happening to his phone when it happens. But when he finds out it was a text, he's so pissed because it cost him a quarter. Like, he's refusing to text. He's like, I don't need that thing. But it's so fun for me to text him because it cost him. Like, I wait till I'm visiting him to text him so he's in the room so I can see how pissed off he gets. Like, he'll walk in and I will start. He's like, cut it out. He turned his back. Like, this would stop a text message from going through. He was so nice. Oh, it's jiggling. I was like, I go, what did you say? What did you say your phone? He goes, I have it on jiggle. I got it on jiggle. Who's your provider? Willy Wonka? Jiggle? You mean vibrate, sir? Nah.
1: Kevin!
2: Lambert.

0: Hey, it's The Rock Show. Welcome to Tuesday, Kevin, my name. It is Father's Day week. You know, I usually say it's Mother's Day week. Let's give Father's Day a week, too. Give Dad a call today. Freak him out and say Happy Father's Day.
1: He's like, that's not Father's Day yet. Get out of my face.
0: Not that he would say that, but hey, I got a story for you. What does everyone do with that tiny pocket inside the pocket of your jeans? It's usually the right pocket of your jeans, that little small pocket. Well, the internet says they use it for chapstick, Aldi quarter, guitar picks, AirPods, car key fobs, and even earplugs for work. The only time I've ever used that little bitty pocket was when I was 16 and I used it for a condom. Or I accidentally put money in there and then I think I've lost it because then I go into the bigger pocket. But that's my struggles. Hey, behind the wheel, you're a bit unsafe. I don't know if you do any of these things or not, but 6% of folks admit to clipping their fingernails while driving. Yeah. Hey, at least it's not toenails, right? Right? 2 to 3% of U.S. drivers admit to shaving while driving. And 15% admit to, well, grooming or doing their hair while driving. I think that's the most common one. I literally saw a woman once smoking a cigarette in one hand, putting on makeup with the other, driving with her knee, and I'm not real sure, but possibly a coffee cup right there between her elbows. It was impressive and scary all at the same time. So be safe and remember 10 to 2, or if you drive like me, 10 to 2:30. Yeah. It's The Rock Show.
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0: morning. 94.9 K-Rock, Eliana's Rock Station. Kevin with you. Got some great music. Going to make your Tuesday better. And your weather today, well, breezy, partly sunny. We do have a chance of thunderstorms this midday and afternoon. Highs in the low to mid-70s, though. A little cooler this week, but as I mentioned yesterday, it looks like chances of rain throughout midweek. Chance of thunderstorms tonight as well. Low going to be around 53. Well, Friday nights in downtown Danville is going to be happening with United We Rock. Now, it's a summer concert series where you can enjoy some great music, and it'll benefit the United Way of the Danville area. I call that a win-win, right? Well, the music starts at 6 each Friday, and it's at the Garden at 107 next to VRBC, and it's in downtown Danville. That's where all the people will be. You can't miss it. Just follow the music, and you can enjoy Candy Foster this Friday and Shades of Blue. That's always a good time. 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And this is a great way to do it this Friday night. 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
1: Hey, it's The Rock Show. Welcome to Tuesday. Kevin here. Got a survey or two for you. As America nears its 250th anniversary, public sentiment remains largely negative. Pew Research Center surveys show 69% of Americans are dissatisfied with the country's direction, while most believe the nation's best days are behind it. Wow, I hope that's not true. I really do. And in a survey of 2,000 U.S. adults, this is about allergies. You know, it's that time of year. 22% have missed out on at least five outdoor events in the past year due to allergies. 39% of allergy sufferers who don't have pets say they would own a pet if not for their allergies. 65% are annoyed when their symptoms get in the way of spending time with loved ones. Yes, allergies are annoying. I think if there's anything I've learned, find an allergy medication that works best for you, but take it daily. It builds up in your system and you might do a little bit better. I'm not a doctor, but I play one in a garage for extra cash. And that is your Survey Says on The Rock Show.
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3: News. I'm Gianna Gelosi. President Trump and Iran's lead negotiator signing an agreement to end the war and reopen the Strait of Hormuz, but the specific terms of the deal have not been released. But
4: we know that the agreement calls for a ceasefire on all fronts, including Lebanon. U.S. officials say Israel will be allowed to respond if attacked by Iran-backed Hezbollah.
3: Fox's Trey Yings. There's set to be a formal signing ceremony in Switzerland Friday, where nearby world leaders are gathering for the G7 on the agenda, meeting with Zelensky of Ukraine about ending the war in his country.
5: It's been 4 years of war now. The president, though, going into this meeting, seemed very optimistic about bringing this war to an end. He said that maybe we can do something. So perhaps that is the momentum he's feeling from the Iran deal, but he seemed optimistic going into this meeting.
3: And that is Fox's Aisha Hosni reporting. 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
6: 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On the bean side of Total Grain Marketing in Champaign, 10.95 for cash beans, July or new crop fall delivery beans, 10.96, and that is delivered to Total Grain Marketing in Champaign. The Equity Mary Lou at Horace is showing 401 for cash corn, new crop fall corn bid 402. On the bean side, at the Equity at Horace, 10.97 for cash and nearby beans, 10.86 for fall delivery beans delivered to the Equity in Effingham Equity at Horace, Illinois. 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Fall delivery corn, 399. 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New crop fall delivery bean bid, 1080, and that is delivered to Cargill HC Grain at Dana, Indiana. ADM at Hoopston, Charlie, showing 406 for cash and nearby corn. Their fall delivery new crop corn bid 408. On the bean side at ADM at Hoopston, 1093 for cash and nearby beans. New crop fall delivery bean bid, 1080, and that is delivered to ADM in Hoopston. We'll stay with ADM and go to Decatur, to the corn processing plant in Decatur. They're showing cash corn 431, new crop fall corn bid 425. On the bean side at the processing plant, soy processing plant in Decatur, 1135 for cash in nearby beans. Their new crop fall delivery bean bid is 1121, delivered to the soy processing plant at ADM in Decatur. Our last stop is One Earth Energy in Gibson City. They're showing 413 for cash corn. Fall delivery corn, 430, delivered to the ethanol plant, One Earth Energy in Gibson City. And, of course, do remember, all these prices are subject to change without notice and irrespective of the overnight markets. 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I'm Gil Cunningham, the Farm Director, and it's a pleasure to have you on board with us. By the way, sun up this morning at 5:23, sun down 8:24, 15 hours and 1 minute. And, well, good morning.
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6: 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That's High Slopes, H-I-S-L-O-P-E-S. High Slopes Backhoe provides this first look at the ag weather, and it's currently 56 degrees. It's chilly. Humidity is 90%. The wind is out of the south at about 5 to 7 miles an hour currently. Barometric pressure is below the 30 mark at 29.85 inches of mercury, and the rest of the day, there's could be showers before 3 o'clock this afternoon. Maybe a thunderstorm or two, partly sunny, therefore, after, with a high of 75 degrees today. Chance of precips, 70%. Tonight, partly cloudy with a low of 54 degrees, and then Wednesday, another chance of showers before 3 o'clock in the afternoon. And then there is a slighter chance between 3 and 5 Wednesday afternoon with breezy skies, if you will. South wind, 10 to 15, upwards of 30 on the high side. And the chance of precip on Wednesday is 80% with another 3/4 to an inch possible. And some of those could be severe. We'll talk more about the week's weather here on your Ag Check station, thanks to High Slopes Backhoe Service.
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He told the cops that, quote, blank happened. Except he, you know, said the action verb, poop happened, but with an S. Which he was kind of accurate. And police in South Carolina caught a guy streaking Saturday night. And he told them his drug dealer made him do it as punishment for not paying. The cops wound up not arresting the guy. Okay. I mean, he mentioned drugs and he was naked. Ah, go ahead, get out of here. Put on some shorts. And that's Hold My Beer on The Rock Show.

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1: Time to talk some food on The Rock Show this morning. Food for thought time. What are we celebrating today? Well, it's Cherry Tart Day, Fresh Veggies Day, Eat Your Vegetables. Come on now. It is Tortilla Day, Fudge Day, and Vinegar Day. Cracker Barrel, they've reintroduced their campfire meals for a limited time, and the lineup features campfire chicken, campfire beef, broth cooked in foil with campfire spices, corn on the cob, red skin potatoes, carrots, grape tomatoes, and onions in a buttery broth. Man, I'm sorry, but that sounds dang good. Hey, Burger King has introduced a new twist on its popular chicken fries, now flavored with Pringles, sour cream, and onion seasoning. 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Check and see. I hope it does. Sounds pretty tasty. And that is your food for thought on this Tuesday. Good morning. Go chew on that, would ya?
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1: From the Vermilion County First.com News Studios, I'm Steve Brandy. Power crews have been able to start heading home after working the long hours restoring electricity across east central Illinois. Bill Pickett has more.
8: Ameren called in help from across the country because of the large number of outages after storms raked the county Thursday evening. At one point, there were over 12,000 customers without power in Vermilion County. As of mid-morning on Monday, that number had dropped to 8 outages affecting 8 customers in Vermilion County and 5 outages affecting 15 customers in Champaign County, that according to Ameren's online outage map. Crews helping to restore the power here in Vermilion County came from as far away as Florida, Alabama, Connecticut, Michigan, Ohio, and Kentucky. A National Weather Service survey team confirmed that an EF1 tornado touched down Thursday evening near Fithian. It traveled 13.6 miles, causing significant damage to some outbuildings when it started. Kickapoo State Recreation Area had an estimated 250 trees that were damaged or destroyed during the storm, but the survey team believes that damage was caused by straight-line winds of 80 to 100 miles per hour. The National Weather Service says another EF1 tornado hit in northern Vermilion County on Thursday. It started southwest of Hoopston with wind speeds up to 110 miles per hour. It was on the ground for 8 minutes. The storm skirted the south edge of Hoopston as it traveled toward Cheneyville. Damage in the Cheneyville area is believed to have been caused by downdraft winds up to 100 miles per hour as the twister lifted before heading on into Indiana. I'm Bill Pickett.
1: And I'm Steve Brandy.
9: 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Call 217-431-1600 today to schedule a tour of Liberty Village. Your Vermilion County First.com weather forecast calls for showers, thunderstorms likely today. Going to be a little breezy as well. Winds out of the southwest gusting around 30. Our high temperature right around 75. Rain should move out in the early evening hours. Partly cloudy into the overnight. We'll drop down to 54 for Wednesday. Again, showers, thunderstorms going to be likely throughout the day. Going to be breezy and a high temperature around 80.
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0: 94.9 K-Rock, Ileana's Rock Station. Breezy, partly sunny, thunderstorms possible at some point today. Highs in the low to mid-70s. Also a chance of thunderstorms tonight. Low 53. Well, you know, Journey is coming to town this Saturday night. State Farm Center in Champaign. 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And it is their final Frontier Tour. Now, you can tune in for Journey Triple Plays. 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
9: Well, to continue on, folks, thank you so much for joining us. And at the Illinois FFA Convention, we now know who the major state officers are and the new Illinois State FFA president. And I had a chance to visit right after he was elected.
10: Ladies and gentlemen, let me be one of the first ones to introduce you to the brand new Illinois State FFA Vice President, and his name is Colin Johnson, and he's with me now. Colin, congratulations to you, son.
11: Thank you.
10: Where do you hail from?
11: I come from Morgan County, Illinois. I grew up as the sixth generation on my family's corn and soybean operation.
10: In your initial speech, you really kind of came down to the level of really talking with the FFAers across the land. Was that your intent?
11: Yeah. Yes, yes. I believe that I wanted to be as close to the members and show them that I'm just a normal person just like them.
10: And it was very, very clear that you wanted to do that as well. What was that feeling like? You know, a lot of us have never been in that position. What was that feeling like when that name was called?
11: It was, you can't even put it into words. The words that I said was grateful. I was so grateful to be able, that the members thought me as someone that would be fit to serve as a state vice president. And all the glory goes to God. Without him, I wouldn't be here. So all the glory goes to him, and I'm so grateful that they think that I'm someone fit to be the next state vice president.
10: Tell me a little bit about your family, your mom and dad. Mm-hmm. Who are they?
11: My parents are Adam Johnson and Brooke Hild. My dad and his brothers and my grandpa, we all work on our family farm.
10: Six generations, right?
11: Six generations deep.
10: Fantastic.
11: Yep.
10: All corn and beans.
11: Yep.
10: Along with that, you had a very good FFA advisor experience in your high school there at Franklin. Tell us about who your advisors are.
11: Yeah, my advisors are Brent Nelson and Caitlin Kane, and they're just the best. I mean, they support each and every member. They make them feel valued and welcome in any space.
10: You know, it may be a little bit early for you, Colin, but what is your intention to spread with the FFA as you go across the state of Illinois? And of course, you'll get an opportunity to go other places as well. But yeah, across the state, what's your plan? What's your goal?
11: I want to make every member know that they're valued. And there's a quote that I kind of live by, and it's take the chance or lose the opportunity. I want each and every FFA member to seek out any goals they want and to achieve them to the best of their abilities instead of being too afraid.
10: Very good. Well, we appreciate you joining us, and congratulations to you. I really appreciate the opportunity of getting a chance to visit with you right after you were elected. We'll work together throughout the year, and we certainly wish you the best and Godspeed. Thank you so much.
11: Thank you.
10: Colin Johnson, the brand new Illinois State FFA Vice President. 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
1: Hey, let's take a look back in the day. On this day, June 16th in 1965, Bob Dylan recorded his generational-defining song, Like a Rolling Stone. It was at New York's Columbia Recording Studios. And on this day in music, June 16th, 1972 was the year David Bowie released his highly influential masterpiece, The Rise and Fall of Ziggy Stardust and the Spiders from Mars. It was his fifth LP, and it was a concept album that told the tale of a alien rock star that is sent to Earth ahead of the apocalypse, featuring such tracks as Suffrage City, Rock and Roll Suicide, Starman. Ziggy Stardust became Bowie's breakthrough album, of course. And in 1996, on this day, the inaugural Tibetan Freedom Concert took place in San Francisco, Golden Gate Park, becoming the largest U.S. benefit concert since 1985's Live Aid. It was organized by the Beastie Boys, and the concert featured a who's who of 90s stars, from Red Hot Chili Peppers to Smashing Pumpkins, Rage Against the Machine, and more. And in 2016, on this day, Meatloaf was rushed to a hospital after collapsing on stage during a concert in Edmonton, Canada. The singer was performing his hit, I'll Do Anything for Love, But I Won't Do That, when he dropped his microphone and fell to the floor. Sir Elton John, in 2022 on this day, kicked off the UK leg of his Farewell Yellow Brick Road tour. And the 75-year-old singer announced the Farewell Yellow Brick Road World Tour would be his last back in 2018, but it was halted due to the pandemic. And those are a few things that happened on this day, June 16th, on your Vinyl Vault.
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4: From the Vermilion County First.com News Studios, I'm Steve Brandy. When former St. Joseph Ogden School Superintendent Todd Pence came on as interim District 118 Finance Director at the start of 2026, he determined that problems in 118's current $96 million budget were maybe more steep than the school board realized. He told CIMG that a public relations type move with the tax levy last fall was likely one source of the trouble.
5: We let the tax rate go down about 70 cents. Half our revenue just comes from the tax money, and then we get our grants and from state and the federal government. They levy the same amount rather than the same rate. So as the assessed value goes up, we would have got more money. So instead, we've locked in at what we were getting the year before.
4: So Pence began to work on various adjustments. Much of it had to do with keeping better track of how approximately $40 million in grants the district receives are handled. In fact, Superintendent John Hart says one change being made with the 26-27 fiscal year, when it begins July 1st, will be having the grants office and business office in the same room.
5: There's a lot of spending that goes out of grants at the end of the year. A lot of times the money that we're afforded, it's either use it or lose it. And so we spend those quickly. And so just to improve some of that communication will help a lot.
4: During Monday's specially scheduled 1 p.m. meeting, the one vote against the amended budget came from board member Christopher Easton, saying his vote was by principle since the adjustment was being made 15 days before the end of the fiscal year, June 30th. Pence says amendments to next year's budget will hopefully be made much earlier. The damage to Mark Dittman School still being assessed and still talking with insurance. It was both the roof and technology wired within the roof that took a big hit. From the Vermilion County First.com News Studios, I'm Steve Brandy.
6: Fox News. I'm Therese Crowley. President Trump in a sideline sit-down with the Emir of Qatar at the G7 summit in France with thanks for fostering the peace deal with Iran.
7: They were tough. They were strong. You know, they are the closest to Iran physically.
6: And dispelling the fake news, saying the U.S. is not investing any money in Iran after claims of a $300 billion investment fund. Fox's Trey Yates.
8: One of those officials explained the deal is performance-based, meaning Iran wouldn't benefit from sanctions relief unless they adhere to their end of the deal. This means the opening of the Strait of Hormuz and entering into detailed discussions to dismantle their nuclear program.
6: Now at the G7, the president says he'll do what he can to end Russia's Ukraine war, saying, I don't like to see 25,000 young people die every week. Fox has learned the FBI foiled an elaborate plot against the UFC Freedom 250 White House event with drones, bombings, and snipers. Five in custody. 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
9: Well, good morning, folks. Once again, thanks you so much for joining us here on your Ag Check radio station. It's that time of the morning where we take a look at the overnight markets as they continue to trade electronically. But before we do that, we need to kind of find out where the markets were going into the overnight before we look at the exact numbers. The soybean market yesterday was kind of an interesting one to watch. Actually, it traded into the new lows before all of a sudden regaining a little bit of traction. And this started to get some bids after the biscuit break in yesterday, rallying back to a higher close in another thin traded session because there wasn't just a whole lot of news. And any news, it was kind of counterproductive. One good, one bad. One good, one bad. Well, the overnight action did find largely influenced by energy and the risk-off trade that along favorable weather outlook. But apparently the oversold technicals and the test of that $11 front month in beans was enough to trigger some short covering and some value buying. That appears to be that's what's going on right now in the overnight this today. Of course, after the close yesterday, the crop conditions report came out, and it was, of course, a little bit interesting to see and go state by state, because there are some states that really got deluged with rain and a lot of flooding. Now, whether or not those numbers are actually showing up yet, the traders are talking about may very well not be really represented in those numbers. Corn was 68% good to excellent across the entire land, and soybeans good to excellent was 66%. There's some suggesting that through the Midbelt with a massive amount of flooding that may not be that good. And with that being said, let's just go ahead and take a look at the numbers as it continues to trade electronically in the overnight market trade. Currently, July corn is down 2 3/4 at 4.12 3/4. December corn down 2 at 4.39 3/4. January corn now trading the overnight down 2 1/4 at 4.53 1/4. Soybeans just could not hold the positive. July soybeans trading now in the overnight down 9 1/2 at 11.09 3/4. Came dangerously close to that 10 mark. November soybeans down 8 3/4 at 11.26. January soybeans trading down 8 3/4 of the overnight at 11.40 3/4. Wheat's down 1 1/2. That's your overnight look at the markets on your Ag Check station.
10: 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Lee's, Gilbert and Williams, Danville. Your Vermilion County First.com weather forecast calls for showers, thunderstorms likely today. Going to be a little breezy as well. Winds out of the southwest gusting around 30. Our high temperature right around 75. Rain should move out in the early evening hours. Partly cloudy into the overnight. We'll drop down to 54 for Wednesday. Again, showers, thunderstorms going to be likely throughout the day. Going to be breezy and a high temperature around 80.
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Good morning and welcome to The Rock Show, where we're looking at breezy today. I did not wear my short skirt due to the breeziness. No one needs to see my dangling participle. Partly sunny, a chance of thunderstorm. Sorry for the visual. High's going to be in the low to mid-70s today. A chance of a thunderstorm tonight, low around 53. But it is that time of year where, you know, you might see some hail. You know, we've already seen those tornado warnings and all the kind of crazy weather. Well, we're still in the hub of some of that, so do keep an eye on that as well. And it is a noise report moment here Tuesday, June 16th, as, well, tonight's Mega Millions. We're looking at about $430 million. And the amount of oil in the U.S. Strategic Petroleum Reserve plunged the end of last week to the lowest level since 1983. Now, we had to use the emergency oil to minimize the damage from the war with Iran. But since things are better on that front, hopefully the price of gas and things will start. We'll start to see a little bit of relief, and we'll get some of that reserve back up. World Cup matches today in Massachusetts, New Jersey, Missouri, and California. Fox is acquiring Roku, the streaming TV platform, in a massive $22 billion deal. The companies did announce this late yesterday, and they plan to keep Roku and Tubi separate. And Welsh singer Bonnie Tyler has awakened from an induced coma following emergency intestinal surgery in Portugal last month. Now, the 74-year-old performer remains very unwell, they say, in an intensive care unit. And that was according to her manager. She was placed in the medical-induced coma in May to aid recovery after an emergency procedure. Scientists found a new antibiotic in the soil that may fight superbugs in an unprecedented way. Awesome. Dig it up, baby. And a humanoid robot is preparing to climb Mount Everest. And we'll put that in Who Really Freaking Cares. And that's the Noise Report on Tuesday, June 16th.

Weird time on a Tuesday. Welcome to The Rock Show. Kevin Lambert here with three women who stole a stroller. They did it from a baby product store in New Jersey last week, but came back when they realized they left the real child behind. The cops caught two of them and arrested them for shoplifting and conspiracy. Yep, they stole strollers, and they left their baby behind. Wow. Okay. And Oklahoma County authorities arrested 32-year-old Jake Minervini. That's his name. After he attempted to break into the county jail using a shovel, a deputy spotted him digging outside the facility and questioned his actions. He initially

0: claimed his girlfriend was inside the jail. Then he changed his story, saying he was planting flowers. Yeah, his girlfriend was incarcerated. And a guy in Washington had his truck stolen on Sunday. But it turns out it was stolen while the guy was across the street robbing a business. Yeah, he was arrested for burglary, and the cops are still trying to find the person that stole his truck while he was burglaring. Yeah, that's karma right there. And that's your weird news on The Rock Show.
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2: 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We'll make sure that you're getting everything that you possibly can get for it. We'll chase it down. We'll order it, whatever we need to do, if it's in stock, whatever, and we'll just make it happen.
1: And chasing it down is kind of like if you can't find exactly what somebody's looking for in your lot, but it's on somebody's lot several markets away in another dealership, you'll send somebody there to pick it up for them so they can get the vehicle they want, even though it may not be directly on your lot.
2: Exactly. 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You know, right now, you know, if your vehicle got flooded or got crushed by a tree or whatever, so, you know, you can't wait on an order. So we'll definitely go out and make it happen now.
1: 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Mike, how do we get there?
2: Easiest way to get to is Interstate 74, the Indiana side of the border. 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
3: 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Well, Monday was World Elder Abuse Awareness Day, which has been in existence since 2006. 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
3: The Chris Healthy Aging Center, located at 309 North Franklin in Danville, and can be reached at 217-443-2999. The U.S. House has passed legislation sponsored by U.S. Rep. Mary Miller to increase oversight of federal child care assistance programs, which Miller said is needed to prevent fraud and protect taxpayer dollars. The Illinois Congresswoman also pointed to a 2024 case involving the owner of several Chicago child care centers who was sentenced to prison after stealing more than $3 million in taxpayer funds.
5: The state failed to address fraud.
3: According to Miller, the legislation combines several Republican-backed reforms approved by the House Education and Workforce Committee. From the Vermilion County First.com News Studios, I'm Steve Brandy.
6: We are 5-4.
7: The Cubs scored 2 in the ninth to escape with a 5-4 victory over the Rockies. The Cubs tied the game on a throwing error and 3 walks. Then rookie Pedro Ramirez singled home the winner. But the big story was Pete Crow Armstrong. All PCA did was hit for the cycle. A home run in the first, a triple in the third, a double in the fifth, and a single in the seventh. It's the 13th cycle in Cubs history. Dustin May took a perfect game into the seventh inning, and the Cardinals shut out the Padres 3-0. May went the distance, allowing only a walk and a hit and striking out 9. Jimmy Crooks doubled in 2 runs. Alec Burleson doubled in 1. Cardinals and Padres again tonight, 5:50 on WDAN. The White Sox were off yesterday. They're at the Yankees tonight. The Sox begin the day in a virtual tie, but percentage points ahead of Cleveland for first in their division. Congratulations to Danville High School baseball players Javen Wilson, Blake Warfield, and Marvin Davis. The 3 have been named all Big 12 honorable mentions. NBA, the Bulls have a new head coach. It's Tiago Splitter, who most recently was the interim head coach in Portland. He led the Blazers to a 42-40 record and a playoff berth this season before they were eliminated by San Antonio. Splitter also has previous head coaching experience in Europe. Tonight it's the Dans and Terre Haute Rex at Danville Stadium. I'm RJ Kreis. That's your local Sports Minute.
1: 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Your Vermilion County First.com weather forecast calls for showers, thunderstorms likely today. Going to be a little breezy as well. Winds out of the southwest gusting around 30. Our high temperature right around 75. Rain should move out in the early evening hours. Partly cloudy into the overnight. We'll drop down to 54 for Wednesday. Again, showers, thunderstorms going to be likely throughout the day. Going to be breezy and a high temperature around 80.
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0: Good morning, friends. Thanks for hanging with us today as we look at, well, a little bit of breeziness, a little sun, a little clouds, maybe even a thunderstorm today. Low to mid-70s, what we're looking at, a thunderstorm possible tonight, low 53. How are you today? It's now time for our audio roundup. And you know what? We're creeping up on Father's Day. I was lucky enough to have a great dad. Now, he passed away over 30 years ago. He was a coal miner, but he was probably where I got my sense of humor. He was just a mellow, awesome dad. I miss him and have missed him every single day over the past three decades. So I love to celebrate Father's Day. I'm lucky enough to have two boys, and if they look to me and look up to me half as much as I looked up to him and continue to do so even though he's gone, I've won this little thing called life. But that's why I celebrate Father's Day on the radio a little more than normal. And that's what we're going to celebrate today during our audio roundup. And we're going to celebrate stepdads. Because you know what? Stepdads are just as important as dads out there. And they are dads. So just take a listen to this as we celebrate Father's Day. Don't forget, coming up this Sunday, it is The Rock Show.
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0: How you doing? Welcome. It is The Rock Show, and it is Tuesday. Hope I find you doing well as we head into some rock news for this wonderful little weekday. Sir Mick Jagger has headed the Stones could tour next year. Well, the 82-year-old front man has made no secret he'd love to get back on stage again with Keith Richards and Ronnie Wood, and he suggested next year's a possibility. He was on today's Sunday sit-down this past weekend, and he said, well, I'd love to. I really want to, and I'm ready to go. I don't think we're going to do shows this year, but hopefully we'll get out there next year. And fans aren't the only ones who have enjoyed the Rush revival in a recent message on social media. The band shared their gratitude. Thank you for making this week so effing amazing, Rush wrote in their joint message, which is embedded online. You got to check it out. For embracing Annika, Lauren so profoundly. Amy Mann for joining us on the Time Stand Still in tribute to Neil. To you, our fans. Your steadfast support is what has made this a reality. Forever grateful. I cannot wait to see them, and I'll be seeing them in July in Chicago, and I can't wait to tell you about it. And Chris Stapleton and the Smashing Pumpkins will take the stage for America's Block Party at the Los Angeles Memorial Coliseum July 4th. Other performers will be announced soon. The landmark concert, will celebrate Giving 4th, America's 250's new national initiative, calling on all Americans to add something new to their celebration, the act of giving back through pledges for charitable donations. And that is your Rock Chronicles on this Tuesday on The Rock Show. Good morning.
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4: From the Vermilion County First.com News Studios, I'm Steve Brandy. Power crews have been able to start heading home after working the long hours restoring electricity across East Central Illinois. Bill Pickett has more.
5: Ameren called in help from across the country because of the large number of outages after storms raked the county Thursday evening. At one point, there were over 12,000 customers without power in Vermilion County. As of mid-morning on Monday, that number had dropped to 8 outages affecting 8 customers in Vermilion County and 5 outages affecting 15 customers in Champaign County, that according to Ameren's online outage map. Crews helping to restore the power here in Vermilion County came from as far away as Florida, Alabama, Connecticut, Michigan, Ohio, and Kentucky. A National Weather Service survey team confirmed that an EF1 tornado touched down Thursday evening near Fithian. It traveled 13.6 miles, causing significant damage to some outbuildings when it started. Kickapoo State Recreation Area had an estimated 250 trees that were damaged or destroyed during the storm, but the survey team believes that damage was caused by straight-line winds of 80 to 100 miles per hour. The National Weather Service says another EF1 tornado hit in northern Vermilion County on Thursday. It started southwest of Hoopston with wind speeds up to 110 miles per hour. It was on the ground for 8 minutes. The storm skirted the south edge of Hoopston as it traveled toward Cheneyville. Damage in the Cheneyville area is believed to have been caused by downdraft winds up to 100 miles per hour as the twister lifted before heading on into Indiana. I'm Bill Pickett.
4: And I'm Steve Brandy.
6: Gianna Pelosi. President Trump is at the G7 summit in France, fresh off announcing a peace deal with Iran. He said this, sitting next to the Emir of Qatar.
7: They will not develop, purchase, buy, or any other thing. They're not going to acquire a nuclear weapon. If they do, all hell will rain down
6: war in Ukraine also expected to be a topic of discussion. The FBI revealing they thwarted an alleged plot targeting this past weekend's UFC Freedom 250 event at the White House.
8: Officials telling Fox a network of nearly two dozen potential plotters were identified, and the alleged plan allegedly included explosive-packed drones hitting buildings near the event, forcing a mass evacuation, and then steering crowds, get this, toward a pre-staged sniper team.
6: Fox's Todd Pyro, America's listening to Fox News.
9: 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Your Vermilion County First.com weather forecast calls for showers, thunderstorms likely today. Going to be a little breezy as well. Winds out of the southwest gusting around 30. Our high temperature right around 75. Rain should move out in the early evening hours. Partly cloudy into the overnight. We'll drop down to 54 for Wednesday. Again, showers, thunderstorms going to be likely throughout the day. Going to be breezy and a high temperature around 80.
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0: Good morning. Welcome. It is The Rock Show, and it is time for our 10 After Laughter. And all this week at this time, we're going to focus on dads. Of course, Father's Day is this Sunday, and right now we got Sebastian Maniscalco, well, obviously talking about his dad.
1: I just talked to my dad today. And he's like, well, what's going on? He doesn't even know where he goes half of the time. He's got his own names to the stores, you know? He can't put it together. He's like, yeah, no, I went over to Bath & Beyond. I went to get some coffee at Starbusters. It's like I caught an Italian mouse, though, in the house. I caught it. Italian mouse. I said, how the hell do you know it's Italian? He said, I'll tell you how. I had the trap down for 2 nights with cheddar cheese. Nothing. As soon as I put the provolone, ping, got him. Italian mouse.
2: Kevin!
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0: Good morning. Welcome to The Rock Show. Kevin with you. And got a couple of stories for you. Actually, at least one. And this is specifically for the guys, okay? And I apologize. Women were asked, what article of men's clothing is a huge turnoff? Crocs led the list. Behind it was tank tops with the side cut down to the hip. Clunky, lazy shoes like generic sneakers and Hey Dudes. Cell phone belt pouch. I guess those are a turnoff. Cargo shorts, ankle socks, flip-flops, jeans sagging low enough to show your underwear. Other things are turnoffs for women. Graphic tees with edgy, rude, or funny slogans. And tight, skinny jeans that clean like leggings. Those are all turnoffs. So I got to look back and think what I... Crocs, I do have Crocs. I do have cargo shorts and ankle socks. So I guess I'm a turnoff. Now, I do have cell phone belt pouches, and I only wear that when it's the only thing I wear. Yeah, baby. And that's The Rock Show, and I'll see you later.
1: 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Well, Monday was World Elder Abuse Awareness Day, which has been in existence since 2006. Chris Healthy Aging Center staffers in Danville had their purple T-shirts ready to bring attention to the community with a 1 p.m. walk. Chris Executive Director Lisa Miller spoke with CIMG.
2: Here at Chris, we have Adult Protective Services, we have Violent Crime Victim Assistance, and we have the OVW grant. We started a walk to honor this day, and we're going to walk to Cross Point Human Services Domestic Center, on to Survivor Resource Center, and then to the courthouse, and back to Chris again.
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1: The Chris Healthy Aging Center, located at 309 North Franklin in Danville, and can be reached at 217-443-2999. The U.S. House has passed legislation sponsored by U.S. Rep. Mary Miller to increase oversight of federal child care assistance programs, which Miller said is needed to prevent fraud and protect taxpayer dollars. The Illinois Congresswoman also pointed to a 2024 case involving the owner of several Chicago child care centers who was sentenced to prison after stealing more than $3 million in taxpayer funds.
3: The state failed to address fraud.
1: According to Miller, the legislation combines several Republican-backed reforms approved by the House Education and Workforce Committee. From the Vermilion County First.com News Studios, I'm Steve Brandy.
4: We are Buckhorns!
5: The Cubs scored two in the ninth to escape with a 5-4 victory over the Rockies. The Cubs tied the game on a throwing error and three walks. Then rookie Pedro Ramirez singled home the winner. But the big story was Pete Crow Armstrong. All PCA did was hit for the cycle. A home run in the first, a triple in the third, a double in the fifth, and a single in the seventh. It's the 13th cycle in Cubs history. Dustin May took a perfect game into the seventh inning, and the Cardinals shut out the Padres 3-0. May went the distance, allowing only a walk and a hit and striking out nine. Jimmy Crooks doubled in two runs. Alec Burleson doubled in one. Cardinals and Padres again tonight, 5:50 on WDAN. The White Sox were off yesterday. They're at the Yankees tonight. The Sox begin the day in a virtual tie, but percentage points ahead of Cleveland for first in their division. Congratulations to Danville High School baseball players Javen Wilson, Blake Warfield, and Marvin Davis. The three have been named all Big 12 honorable mentions. NBA, the Bulls have a new head coach. It's Tiago Splitter, who most recently was the interim head coach in Portland. He led the Blazers to a 42-40 record and a playoff berth this season before they were eliminated by San Antonio. Splitter also has previous head coaching experience in Europe. Tonight it's the Dans and Terre Haute Rex at Danville Stadium. I'm RJ Kreis. That's your local Sports Minute.
6: Well, good morning, folks. Once again, thanks a lot for joining us here on your Ag Check radio station. Well, it was a busy week last week, and county fairs are kicking off for sure. The Vermillion County Fair in Cayuga, Indiana is going on currently right now, along with the Ford County Fair in Melvin, Illinois. And now the Warren County Fair in Williamsport, Indiana is a fly. And coming on later on this week, the Piatt County Junior Fair, the 18th through the 21st, and then the Vermillion County Fair in Danville, Illinois, is next week. So there is just a bunch of fairs kicking off. And one of the things that we wanted to report on this morning is we talked yesterday about the financial stress of Illinois and basically ag producers across this land. The financial stress is also mounting where? In Brazil. The Brazilian farm sector has auctions of creditor-seized farmland. Not just farmer-owned, but farmer-seized farmland that continue to climb. According to the data that we've been able to find, the rising debt troubles are forcing some Brazilian farmers into bankruptcy or loan defaults. Of course, along with that, they're experiencing lower grain prices, higher interest rates. Now, our interest rates feel high, but they are only a tenth of what the Brazilian farmers are have to pay. We're hearing some interest rates upwards of 20 to 25%. The rising input costs and also weather-related crop losses have combined to squeeze the farm profitability across the country in Brazil and Argentina, I might add, as well. The southern state of Rio Grande do Sul, which is like the mid-belt of Illinois, Indiana, and Ohio, and Iowa, have been especially hit hard after devastating floods in last year, 2024, damaging crops and farm finances along with it. Producers there are also watching weather forecasts closely amid concerns about the potential now pretty well verified El Nino pattern that could hurt future yields as well. Brazilian Central Bank reports troubled rural credit loans surging to the equivalent of $33 billion. Wow. Problem loans now account for nearly 20% of the outstanding farm credit, up from 5.5% just 2 years ago. So, troubles in ag communities all over the place, all across the world.
7: 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Your Vermillion County First.com weather forecast calls for showers, thunderstorms likely today. Going to be a little breezy as well. Winds out of the southwest gusting around 30. Our high temperature right around 75. Rain should move out in the early evening hours. Partly cloudy into the overnight. We'll drop down to 54 for Wednesday. Again, showers, thunderstorms going to be likely throughout the day. Going to be breezy and a high temperature around 80.
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0: Good morning, 94.9 K-Rock, Eliana's Rock Station. Kevin with you. Got some great music. Going to make your Tuesday better. And your weather today, well, breezy, partly sunny. We do have a chance of thunderstorms this midday and afternoon. Highs in the low to mid-70s, though. A little cooler this week, but as I mentioned yesterday, it looks like chances of rain throughout midweek. Chance thunderstorms tonight as well. Low going to be around 53. Well, Friday nights in downtown Danville is going to be happening with United We Rock. Now, it's a summer concert series where you can enjoy some great music, and it'll benefit the United Way of the Danville area. I call that a win-win, right? Well, the music starts at 6 each Friday, and it's at the Garden at 107 next to VRBC, and it's in downtown Danville. That's where all the people will be. You can't miss it. Just follow the music, and you can enjoy Candy Foster this Friday. And Shades of Blue, that's always a good time. 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And this is a great way to do it this Friday night. It is 94.9 K-Rock.
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0: Hello, it is time to hold that beer. It is The Rock Show, Kevin here. A guy in Florida threatened his friend with a machete this past Saturday for not, well, flushing the toilet after he used it. Then dropped a pretty decent pun while being arrested. He told the cops that, quote, blank happened. Except he, you know, said the action verb, poop happened, but with an S. Which he was kind of accurate. And police in South Carolina caught a guy streaking Saturday night. And he told them his drug dealer made him do it as punishment for not paying. The cops wound up not arresting the guy. Okay. I mean, he mentioned drugs and he was naked. Ah, go ahead, get out of here. Put on some shorts. And that's Hold My Beer on The Rock Show.
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0: From the Vermilion County First.com News Studios, I'm Steve Brandy. When former St. Joseph Ogden School Superintendent Todd Pence came on as interim District 118 Finance Director at the start of 2026, he determined that problems in 118's current $96 million budget were maybe more steep than the school board realized. He told CIMG that a public relations type move with the tax levy last fall was likely one source of the trouble.
4: We let the tax rate go down about 70 cents. Half our revenue just comes from the tax money, and then we get our grants and from state and the federal government. They levy the same amount rather than the same rate. So as the assessed value goes up, we would have got more money. So instead, we've locked into what we were getting the year before.
0: So Pence began to work on various adjustments. Much of it had to do with keeping better track of how approximately $40 million in grants the district receives are handled. In fact, Superintendent John Hart says one change being made with the 26-27 fiscal year when it begins July 1st will be having the grants office and business office in the same room.
18: There's a lot of spending that goes out of grants at the end of the year. A lot of times the money that we're afforded, it's either use it or lose it. And so we spend those quickly. And so just to improve some of that communication will help a lot.
0: During Monday's specially scheduled 1 p.m. meeting, the one vote against the amended budget came from board member Christopher Easton, saying his vote was by principle since the adjustment was being made 15 days before the end of the fiscal year, June 30th. Pence says amendments to next year's budget will hopefully be made much earlier. The damage to Mark Dittman School still being assessed and still talking with insurance. It was both the roof and technology wired within the roof that took a big hit. From the Vermilion County First.com News Studios, I'm Steve Brandy.
19: Reese Crowley. President Trump at the G7 summit in France declares Iran will not develop, buy, or acquire a nuclear weapon under the Iran peace deal. And if they do, all hell will rain down on them. Also expressing some frustration with Israel's 11th hour strike on Hezbollah in Beirut.
20: We should have been able to do this yet faster. It just goes on forever. And when that happens, it throws a negative light on the big deal, and that's the deal with Iran.
19: At the G7, turning his focus to Ukraine's president and the Russian war.
21: It's been 4 years of war now. The president, though, going into this meeting, seemed very optimistic about bringing this war to an end. He said that maybe we can do something. So perhaps that is the momentum he's feeling from the Iran deal.
19: Fox's Aisha Hasni. Fox has learned the FBI foiled an elaborate plot against the UFC Freedom 250 White House event.

0: Well, good Tuesday morning to you, folks. It is time for the opening market report with a special thanks to Hettinger Precision Ag, a proud supporter of Central Illinois and Indiana ag communities. Hettinger Precision Ag provides this opening look at the Chicago Board of Trade numbers. Well, first off, let's talk about soybeans real quickly. Overnight, the grain markets was kind of mixed, but the soy complex traded lower while wheat and corn were kind of steady to higher. Beans was unable to follow through on yesterday's positive reversal of the price action when the market had some positive demand needs, and then provided the news around those needs. Kind of helped support in the recovery, but today, the focus is squarely on the available weather, favorable, and a slight improvement in the soybean crop ratings. The future energy weakness is also in the play. The product trade, the oil and the meal, are both weaker out of the gates, while the oil share spread is basically not following through at all, hardly. On the corn side, the corn futures is quietly mixed, finishing around a penny lower at the biscuit break, but the grain news is relatively thin, and to start the day, the market's focus mostly resides elsewhere, with reports of most ships transiting the Strait of Hormuz, putting renewal pressure on oil. Well, today is also the start of the new Fed Chair Warsh's first meeting, with the outcome of the interest rates pending tomorrow near the grain trade close, and that will going to be an interesting one to watch. Let's take a look at the opening numbers directly from the Chicago Board of Trade on this Tuesday morning. July corn opens up 4 3/4 at 420 and a quarter. December corn up 6 1/2 at 448 and a quarter. And January corn up 6 3/4, opening the gate at 462. July soybeans up 13 3/4, bring it on at 1133. November new crop soybeans up 16, now up 17 1/4 at 1152. And January soybeans up 16 1/2 at 1166. July wheat up 9 1/4 at 599 even. The soybean meal pushing up $3 a ton at 304.70. The oil up 13 cents a pound at 74.50. June live cattle open the gate up $1.62 1/2 at 251.50. And June feeder cattle up $6.77. That's a look at your opening markets thanks to Hettinger Precision Ag.
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0: 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Your Vermilion County First.com weather forecast calls for showers, thunderstorms likely today. Going to be a little breezy as well. Winds out of the southwest gusting around 30. Our high temperature right around 75. Rain should move out in the early evening hours. Partly cloudy into the overnight. We'll drop down to 54 for Wednesday. Again, showers, thunderstorms going to be likely throughout the day. Going to be breezy and a high temperature around 80.
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0: 94.9 K-Rock, some Journey. Don't stop believing. Now, don't start calling right now. But coming up today, we got another chance of a Journey triple play. 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Coming up, Def Leppard, Led Zeppelin, and Kansas. 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

0: 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K-Rock, I shake it up a lot, and now I'm all dizzy. 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

0: News. I'm Gianna DeLosi. The FBI revealing that it foiled an alleged terror plot targeting Sunday's UFC Freedom event at the White House. Officials say nearly two dozen plotters were identified with five people in custody.
1: Investigators tell Fox the plan was to use drones with explosives to hit buildings near the White House, which would force a mass evacuation and steer crowds toward a pre-staged sniper team. A, quote, second wave was allegedly planning to storm the White House gate.
0: Fox's David Spunt, President Trump rolling into the G7 after striking a framework deal to end the war with Iran.
2: I'll probably have a press conference and read it to you word by word so that the press covers it accurately.
0: And the president says the vice president, J.D. Vance, will attend a formal signing ceremony in Switzerland Friday.
3: No matter what happens, Iran's nuclear program has been destroyed. They have no enrichment capacity.
0: Vance on Fox. 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
5: Well, good morning. During the mid-morning on this June the 16th on a Tuesday mid-morning, it is time now that the National Weather Service has updated its latest forecast. It's time to take a look at that updated forecast here on your Ag Check radio station. Currently it's 70 degrees, humidity at 59%. The wind is out of the south at about 10 miles an hour with gusts we've had up to around 16. Barometric pressure, 29.81 inches of mercury. Today there is a chance of showers yet to come. And then partly sunny a good portion of the day with a high near 75 degrees. Precip, 70%. Rain and fall amounts, they're projecting a tenth to maybe a quarter, but a little bit higher maybe in some of the thunderstorm areas. Tonight, partly cloudy with a low of 54, but hang on. Wednesday is going to be a very active day. Showers and thunderstorms likely before 3 o'clock in the afternoon, and then showers and possibly a thunderstorm. Some may be severe from 3 o'clock on. With a high near 80 degrees, the wind is going to pick up out of the south. 15 to 20, could have gusts nearing 40 miles an hour. Chance of precip, 80%, and the new rainfall they're talking about is 3/4 to another inch possible. And then it continues Wednesday night. Before 10 o'clock at night, another 3/4 to an inch possible. So there's the Wednesday, it's going to be a one rainy, blustery day for sure. Thursday becomes back to sunny days with a high of 74 and a low of 57. Juneteenth, a holiday, Sunday, sunny, with a high of 77 and a low of 57 on Friday evening. That's your weather update during the mid-morning on June the 16th on your Ag Check radio station.
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Now he's in the front man of Foo Fighters, Times Like These. 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

0: 94.9 K-Rock. Keep on rocking me, baby. Steve Miller Band. They're in the Rock and Roll Hall of Fame, of course. Coming up, CCR, Creedence Clearwater Revival. Who'll Stop the Rain? Some Soundgarden. And The Who. The me, Scott, with you. And St. Joseph Siding and Window R2, powering our studio. Thanks to them. Curb appeal is real. 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Coming right back.
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0: 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Tom Petty, Pink Floyd are waiting in the wings for us next musically. Now, you can still get the Fighting Illini book. 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

0: Love the Woos in their 94.9 K-Rock. Late Great Tom Petty running down a dream. Come up, Foreigner. Hot blood and catch it and see. Got a fever of 103. And I'll let them sing it. 94.9 K-Rock Scott. Coming back with you in a minute, I think.
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4: Therese Crowley. President Trump at the G7 summit says we have a good deal with Iran. It'll have no nuclear weapons as oil falls to $77 a barrel and the Dow crossed 52,000 for the first time.
5: We're not paying for anything. We're not doing anything. The markets now are higher than they were when we started. Remember that.
4: Vice President Vance will sign the deal at Swiss Lake Lucerne Friday and tells Fox how the FBI foiled an elaborate plot with exploding drones and snipers against the UFC Freedom 250 White House event.
6: This is very, very dark stuff. And unfortunately, we're talking about this a little bit off camera, but this is what happens when people turn the rhetoric up so loud that disagreeing with somebody is a cause for violence. That's the place that we've come to, unfortunately.
4: Five in custody. One said the target was capitalist elites and billionaires. 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
3: 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Going to be a little breezy as well. Winds out of the southwest gusting around 30. Our high temperature right around 75. Rain should move out in the early evening hours. Partly cloudy into the overnight. We'll drop down to 54 for Wednesday. Again, showers, thunderstorms going to be likely throughout the day. Going to be breezy and a high temperature around 80.
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94.9 K-Rock, Aerosmith, an accordion on there. How about some Journey? Is this the start of the triple play? We'll wait till song number three, if it happens, yeah. Anyway, you want it, the live version, Journey, 94.9 K-Rock, coming to the State Farm Center, June 20th.

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0: 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Led Zeppelin coming up. Oh, we're halfway there. Bon Jovi, Living on a Prayer. Of course, BTO's Roll On Down the Highway rolls your way in just a couple of minutes here. 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

0: 94.9 K-Rock, ding-ding-ding-ding-ding-ding. Roll on down the highway. Some Bachman-Turner Overdrive. You can just call them BTO, and they're fine with that as well. Coming up, Def Leppard, bringing on a heartbreak. 94.9 K-Rock, bringing on your lunch hour, maybe, too, next.
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7: Fox News, I'm Gianna Gelosi. The time and place confirmed for Iran and the U.S. to formally sign a deal to end the fighting.
8: The stunning lakeside resort of Bergenstock, Switzerland, will be the setting for the ceremonial signing of the agreement to end the war with Iran. The Swiss Foreign Ministry has made the announcement. Vice President J.D. Vance is due to ink the deal on behalf of President Trump.
7: Fox's Jonathan Savage, the FBI revealing that they thwarted an alleged plot targeting this past weekend's UFC Freedom 250 event at the White House.
9: Officials telling Fox a network of nearly two dozen potential plotters were identified, and the alleged plan allegedly included explosive-packed drones hitting buildings near the event, forcing a mass evacuation, and then steering crowds, get this, toward a pre-staged sniper team.
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94.9 K-Rock, Fleetwood Mac, of course. Scott with you, coming up some Rolling Stones. Also, Thin Lizzy, the boys are back in town. We'll do some Sammy Hagar. We're just in St. Louis. Maybe you got a chance to go down there and see him at the Hollywood Casino with Rick Springfield, his good bud and kind of business partner, too, in some alcohol adventures. We're in the 94.9 K-Rock studio, powered by St. Joseph Siding and Window. 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

0: 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The boys are back in town. 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

0: 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Coming up, we're getting ready for the 1 o'clock hour. Some sharp-dressed men are coming in the studios. Those are the long beards when they had them back in the day. 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
10: 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Danville Police reminding everybody that due to the severe storms that came through last Thursday, Lincoln Park sustained significant damage and is currently closed until further notice. Please stay out of Lincoln Park. Allow the crews the space they need to safely clean up and assess the damage. Keeping the area clear will help the cleanup process move along as quickly and safely as possible. The U.S. House has passed legislation sponsored by U.S. Rep. Mary Miller to increase oversight of federal child care assistance programs, which Miller said is needed to prevent fraud and protect taxpayer dollars. The Illinois Congresswoman also pointed to a 2024 case involving the owner of several Chicago child care centers who was sentenced to prison after stealing more than $3 million in taxpayer funds. Now, according to Miller, the legislation combines several Republican-backed reforms approved by the House Education and Workforce Committee. Among its provisions are requirements for states to assess fraudulent payments, lower the threshold that triggers scrutiny of improper payments, require regular audits of state child care assistance programs, and prevent providers found guilty of fraud from receiving future grant funds. The bill also would require the U.S. Department of Health and Human Services to withhold funds from states that repeatedly fail to address fraud, abuse, and serious violations within the child care assistance programs. The legislation passed the House on June 3rd after advancing through the House Education and Workforce Committee as part of a broader Republican effort to increase oversight of federal child care spending. Supporters argue that the measure will help ensure assistance reaches eligible families and protect taxpayer dollars from misuse. I'm Steve Brandy.
11: Fox News. I'm Therese Crowley. President Trump tells the G7 summit in France, we have a good deal with Iran.
12: Here's what it says. Iran will never have a nuclear weapon. That's what it says. It won't have one to buy, to develop. They will not have a nuclear weapon.
11: Fox's Lauren Simonetti.
13: The president is defending the deal. It has been signed electronically. The text has not been released, and the president says a lot of great things are going to happen with the Middle East now.
11: And the president insists the U.S. is paying Iran nothing. Vice President Vance has a Swiss signing ceremony Friday at Lake Luzerne. The price of oil falling another almost $5 to $75 a barrel. The FBI foiled a terror attack on the White House UFC Freedom 250 event featuring exploding drones and snipers, 23 identified, 5 arrested. One said it was to target capitalist elites. 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
15: Your VermilionCountyFirst.com weather forecast. For this afternoon, calls for a chance of rain and thunderstorms. Otherwise, partly sunny skies, peaking in high temperature up around 76 degrees. Also should have wind gusts as high as 25 miles per hour. Later on this evening, partly cloudy skies, low down to 53 in the overnight. And finally, tomorrow, possible severe weather with rain and thunderstorms, high temperature near 80.
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cock-a-doodle-doo. It's Rooster. Alice in Chains, 94.9 K-Rock to some Eddie Money. Take Me Home Tonight with Ronnie Spector, the late Ronnie Spector, and really the late Eddie Money on this one. Be my little baby part of that song. 94.9 K-Rock.

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Scott with you coming up. Got great music, of course. That's kind of what we do around here, right? The Clash, the Red Hot Chili Peppers, and some Led Zeppelin. All of My Love, one of my favorites coming up. But I don't just play my favorites. I play your favorites, right? We're hanging out together in the 94.9 K-Rock studio powered by St. Joseph's Siding and Window. 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

0: 94.9 K-Rock, all of my love, Led Zeppelin. Well, a lot of love in there last year for the Fighting Illini. We've got those books still. Better grab one. They're going to be collector's edition someday, right? Of course. Forward in there from the great Lauren Tate, sports writer from the News Gazette. And you can stop by and get your Flying High again. Those Illini, their run to the Final Four. Are they going to do it this year? Oh, we hope so. A lot of excitement. But relive last year and stop by our K-Rock studios at 1501 North Washington here in Danville, Monday through Friday, during regular business hours, of course. 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

0: It's not me on the harmonica, but I wish it was. 94.9 K-Rock, Take the Long Way Home, Super Tramp. Sometimes that's fun, you know? See some sights you don't normally see. And I am out the door. Time for me to head out of here. Have a great afternoon. Tanya next to keep the fun going. 5 o'clock Roadblock, Budweiser Shift Change Party Hour, Daily Haircut by Bush Light, and more fun and merriment, as I say. Peace, love, ciao.
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12: Good afternoon to you folks on this Tuesday afternoon. It is time for the closing market report here on your Ag Check radio station. July corn closed today down 1 3/4 at 4.13 3/4. December corn up 0.75 at the end of the day at 4.42 1/2. January corn up 1 1/2 at 4.57. July soybeans double digits higher, up 10 3/4 at 11.30, but that's still 8 cents off of the high and about 22 cents off of the low. November soybeans up 11 3/4 at 11.46 1/2. January soybeans up 10 3/4 at 11.60 1/4. New crop July wheat up 6 1/4 at 5.96. It did get over the $6 mark during the trade, but closed at 5.96. July meal up $2.80 a ton at $304.80. July oil down $1.45 a pound at $72.92. June live cattle up $4.67 in lighter trade at $255.30. August live cattle up $5.20 at $242.00 even. June feeder cattle up $6.67 at $3.59 1/2. August feeder cattle up $5.32 at $366.87. July lean hogs down the front month, down $1.77, closing the day at $94.80. The Dow Jones up 389 points at 52,131. Crude oil is down $4.72 a barrel at 76.02. Gold is trading down $6 an ounce. Silver up 20 cents an ounce. That is your closing market report on this Tuesday afternoon on your Ag Check radio station. I'm Gail. Market Chat coming up after 2.
13: Fox News, I'm John Saucier. A peace deal will soon be signed between the U.S. and Iran to end this conflict in the Middle East. Kentucky Senator Rand Paul tells Fox Business he's glad to hear it.
14: You know, I think the sooner the war's over, the better. The better for the American consumer, the better for the American farmer with fertilizer prices. So I'm in favor of Trump's peace negotiations.
13: President Trump says he hopes this signing happens as soon as Friday. The Justice Department announcing today they're charging 15 people for allegedly impeding immigration agents, part of so-called Antifa group. U.S. Attorney for the District of Minnesota, Daniel Rosen, has accused the suspects of blocking immigration activity and following agents during an immigration crackdown in Minnesota this year.
15: Such stalking and other direct actions against law enforcement are criminal, they're un-American, and they'll be met with swift justice.
13: Rosen says more than a dozen of the people charged have already been arrested. 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
17: Your VermilionCountyFirst.com weather forecast for this afternoon calls for a chance of rain and thunderstorms. Otherwise, partly sunny skies, peaking in high temperature up around 76 degrees. Also should have wind gusts as high as 25 miles per hour. Later on this evening, partly cloudy skies, low down to 53 in the overnight. And finally, tomorrow, possible severe weather with rain and thunderstorms, high temperature near 80.
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I'm Tanya Solomon. 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

0: There's music from ELO, 94.9 K-Rock, Atlanta's rock station. Good afternoon. I'm Tanya Solomon. You got the Journey contest going on all this week. Of course, the legendary band Journey is coming up at the State Farm Center on Saturday. Tune in all day, all this week for Journey Triple Plays. When you hear the third song of a triple play start, be caller 9 in the Rock Line, 217-442-ROCK. That's 217-442-7625 to win a pair of tickets to see the show. So keep listening for the Journey Triple Play. It's all brought to you by State Farm Center at 94.9 K-Rock. More music?
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7: 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The fun starts on May 15th. 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

0: 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Ileana's Rock Station, Tanya Solomon along with you for your rock and roll workday. 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
10: Hello, good afternoon to you folks. It's time for Market Chat as we look back at the markets of the day on this Tuesday, June the 16th. Half of June is gone. It's hard to believe already, is it not? Well, actually, the futures, for the most part, was mostly higher, I think. Well, no, I don't think. I know. The cash rumors have China inquiring about some U.S. soybeans. Well, inquiring and buying and actually confirming the contract is one of a different horse of a different color. The Dow posts another record high today. Trade awaits the rate, that's the Fed Reserve rate decision that's comes out tomorrow by the new Fed Reserve chair. The U.S. Trade Representative pushes for a public comment on the proposed managed trade framework with China. The U.S. markets are closed on Friday, so we've got a shortened week ahead of us. For the Friday, the markets are closed on Friday for Juneteenth holiday. The commitment of traders data will be delayed until Monday, and then the commitment of traders report was being moved up to Thursday. Well, Chicago Board of Trade seemed to be firmer around the close after a roller coaster of a morning. and ongoing active trading creating a stir in the markets recently when the day session started. Today especially, overnight weakness turned into day session buying for the second consecutive day in a row, but with some real energy behind it today. After the cash merchants reported inquiries from China in reference to, once again, U.S. soybean export values for October through March deliveries. Although a lot of the traders say that we gave back some of those early gains in fairly short order. But then there remains plenty of speculation about the source and the timing of any potential buying. We thought China would be coming back a long time ago, did we not? The trade thought so as well, but then pulled back and then started to protect themselves, especially as the U.S. trade representative had formally opened a public comment period in the process on proposed framework that could eventually lead to the creation of the U.S.-China Board of Trade designed to manage trade between the two countries. Now that is a new headline, if you will. Think, if you will, whether it's true or not, or if it's being negotiated or not, or if it's only China that's talking about it, or if it's only us that's talking about it. Actually, last week, a lot of traders stated that the recent price break would maybe tempt some of the end users to jump into the market, especially at these values. The trade is going to be monitoring the cash market sources as we move forward, and especially as the USDA's daily flash export sales reports for signs that it was reflective of export demand by China, or possibly a combination of maybe other countries. Well, the chart speaks for itself in the most part. You know I'm a chartist. It's basically oversold. And it's basically been an oversold nature of the Chicago Board of Trade futures starting the week off just the way it did. Technicians, they're going to be looking for follow-through buying on the confirmation of some of the news stories that have been flashing across the screens all the way throughout this trade day. And with that, we thank you for joining us here on your Ag Check radio station. 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I'm Gail Cunningham, your farm director. 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
2: Fox News, I'm Tom Graham. Iran's top diplomat says a tentative deal to end the war with the U.S. would require Israel to withdraw from Lebanon.
11: Israel has rejected any notion that they'll pull out of Lebanon or stop fighting Hezbollah, which has been attacking settlements in northern Israel. Today, Reuters reported that Hezbollah received promises from Iran that its leaders will not sign a final nuclear deal with the U.S. unless Israel withdraws from Lebanon.
2: Fox's Max Gordon, Trump administration has not said whether Lebanon was part of the final agreement. At least one death is blamed on severe flash flooding in parts of Texas.
12: It claimed the life of a woman who was driving northwest of San Antonio. She ended up getting pulled into a creek that had been overflowing, and police there say she called 911. They were on the phone with her for several minutes before the line went dead.
2: Fox Weather's Katie Byrne. 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
14: Your VermilionCountyFirst.com weather forecast for this afternoon calls for a chance of rain and thunderstorms. Otherwise, partly sunny skies, peaking in high temperature up around 76 degrees. Also should have wind gusts as high as 25 miles per hour. Later on this evening, partly cloudy skies, low down to 53 in the overnight. And finally, tomorrow, possible severe weather with rain and thunderstorms, high temperature near 80.
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0: Queen was somebody to love. 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

0: There's your Bud Light Daily Haircut to be with you, Mr. Big. I know, that's a little, it's a little of a smooshy kind of love song there. Big hair, really big hair. 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Compliments of Bud Light inside the Budweiser Shift Change Party Hour. I'm Tanya Solomon, Foreigner, and Tom Petty on the way.
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2: The National Weather Service in Lincoln has issued a severe thunderstorm warning for central Vermilion County in east central Illinois, southeastern Champaign County in east central Illinois, until 4:45 p.m. Central Daylight Time. At 3:38 p.m. Central Daylight Time, a severe thunderstorm was located over St. Joseph, or 7 miles east of Urbana, moving east at 30 miles per hour. Expected hazards include 60 miles per hour wind gusts and quarter-size hail. This is a radar-indicated threat. The following impacts are expected. Hail damage to vehicles is expected. Expect wind damage to roofs, siding, and trees. This severe thunderstorm will be near St. Joseph in Ogden around 3:45 p.m. Central Daylight Time. 15 around 3:50 p.m. Central Daylight Time. Other locations in the path of this severe thunderstorm include Oakwood, Danville, Tilton, and Vermilion Regional Airport. This includes Interstate 74 between mile markers 188 and 219. This also includes Harry Baywood Yard State Natural Area, Kickapoo State Recreation Area, and Middle Fork State Fish and Wildlife Area. For your protection, move to an interior room on the lowest floor of a building. Repeating, a severe thunderstorm warning has been issued until 4:45 p.m. Central Daylight Time for the following county, Vermilion, Illinois.
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0: 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I'm Tanya Solomon, minding the store here as we cruise through the end of the day. Get up and get going tomorrow morning with Kevin Lambert and The Rock Show. The Vinyl Vault, The Weird News, Hold My Beer, and more. 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Wrap it up, your Budweiser Shift Change Party Hour. We're going to give you a little news from our Fox friends, some K-Rock weather, and a big block of great rock and roll. Billy Idol, Nirvana, Eric Clapton, Motley Crue, right after we pay the bills. Stick around.
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16: Fox News, I'm John Saucier. The U.S. and Iran agreeing to extend a ceasefire for 60 days. Specifics of the deal are scarce. President Trump says it won't be made public until it's signed on Friday. Senate Majority Leader John Thune says he believes in the Trump administration's ability to negotiate a good deal.
17: I fully believe that the president and his team are moving in the right direction, getting the strait open, getting those shipping lanes opened again, I think is going to be really essential.
16: But Senate Minority Leader Chuck Schumer calls for the president to make the details of this deal public.
18: After more than 100 days of bloodshed, 13 Americans killed, hundreds more wounded, tens of billions of dollars spent, what exactly did we get out of Trump's failed war?
16: President Trump says he supports sending the details of the deal to Congress for a review. U.S. and Iranian officials have offered contradictory statements about what's been agreed to. America's listening to Fox News.
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20: Your VermilionCountyFirst.com weather forecast for this afternoon calls for a chance of rain and thunderstorms. Otherwise, partly sunny skies, peaking in high temperature up around 76 degrees. Also should have wind gusts as high as 25 miles per hour. Later on this evening, partly cloudy skies, low down to 53 in the overnight. And finally, tomorrow, possible severe weather with rain and thunderstorms, high temperature near 80.
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The National Weather Service in Indianapolis has issued a severe thunderstorm warning for Fountain County, Western Warren County, Northwestern Vermilion County, until 5:45 p.m. Eastern Daylight Time. At 5:05 p.m. Eastern Daylight Time, a severe thunderstorm was located over Oakwood, or 8 miles southwest of Danville, moving east at 45 miles per hour. Expected hazards include 60 miles per hour wind gusts and half-dollar size hail. This is a radar-indicated threat. The following impacts are expected. Hail damage to vehicles is expected. Expect wind damage to roofs, siding, and trees. Locations impacted include Covington, Vetersburg, Williamsport, Attica, West Lebanon, Hillsboro, Kingman, Perrysville, State Line City, Wallace, Foster, Yeddo, Gessie, and Ranksville. This includes Interstate 74 between mile markers 1 and 20. For your protection, move to an interior room on the lowest floor of a building. Repeating, a severe thunderstorm warning has been issued until 5:45 p.m. Eastern Daylight Time for the following counties in Indiana, Fountain, Vermilion, and Warren. County.

0: 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So tomorrow in the noon hour, be listening for another Journey triple play. When the third song starts, you start dialing and be caller 9. 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
5: 94.9.

The National Weather Service in Indianapolis has issued a severe thunderstorm warning for northern Tippecanoe County, northeastern Warren County, until 6:15 p.m. Eastern Daylight Time. At 5:28 p.m. Eastern Daylight Time, a severe thunderstorm was located over Otterbein, moving east at 30 miles per hour. Expected hazards include 60 miles per hour wind gusts and quarter-size hail. This is a radar-indicated threat. The following impacts are expected. Hail damage to vehicles is expected. Expect wind damage to roofs, siding, and trees. Locations impacted include Lafayette, West Lafayette, and Battleground. This includes Interstate 65 between mile markers 174 and 184. For your protection, move to an interior room on the lowest floor of a building. Repeating, a severe thunderstorm warning has been issued until 6:15 p.m. Eastern Daylight Time for the following counties in Indiana, Tippecanoe and Warren,

National Weather Service in Lincoln has issued a severe thunderstorm warning for northern Edgar County, southern Vermilion County, southeastern Champaign County, northeastern Douglas County, until 5:15 p.m. At 4:31 p.m., a severe thunderstorm was located near Broadlands, or 13 miles east of Tuscola, moving east at 45 miles per hour. Expected hazards include ping pong ball size hail and 60 miles per hour wind gusts. This is a radar indicated threat. The following impacts are expected: people and animals outdoors will be injured. Expect hail damage to roofs, siding, windows, and vehicles. Expect wind damage to roofs, siding, and trees. This severe thunderstorm will be near Broadlands and Allerton around 4:35 p.m. Seidel around 4:40 p.m. Georgetown and Ridge Farm around 4:50 p.m. This also includes Harry Babel Yard State Natural Area.

0: The National Weather Service in Lincoln has issued a severe thunderstorm warning for Northern Edgar County in East Central Illinois, Southern Vermilion County in East Central Illinois, Southeastern Champaign County in East Central Illinois, Northeastern Douglas County in East Central Illinois, until 5:15 p.m. Central Daylight Time. At 4:31 p.m. Central Daylight Time, a severe thunderstorm was located near Broadlands, or 13 miles east of Tuscola, moving east at 45 miles per hour. Expected hazards include ping pong ball size hail and 60 miles per hour wind gusts. This is a radar indicated threat. The following impacts are expected: people and animals outdoors will be injured. Expect hail damage to roofs, siding, windows, and vehicles. Expect wind damage to roofs, siding, and trees. This severe thunderstorm will be near Broadlands and Allerton around 4:35 p.m. Central Daylight Time. Seidel around 4:40 p.m. Central Daylight Time. Georgetown and Ridge Farm around 4:50 p.m. Central Daylight Time. This also includes Harry Bay Woodyard State Natural Area. For your protection, move to an interior room on the lowest floor of a building. Repeating, a severe thunderstorm warning has been issued until 5:15 p.m. Central Daylight Time for the following counties in Illinois: Edgar and Vermilion.
1: The warning.

0: The National Weather Service in Indianapolis has issued a severe thunderstorm warning for southern Fountain County, northwestern Park County, northwestern Vermilion County, until 6:30 p.m. Eastern Daylight Time. At 5:41 p.m. Eastern Daylight Time, a severe thunderstorm was located 8 miles east of Westville, or 11 miles southeast of Danville, moving east at 25 miles per hour. Expected hazards include 60 miles per hour wind gusts and quarter-size hail. This is a radar-indicated threat. The following impacts are expected. Hail damage to vehicles is expected. Expect wind damage to roofs, siding, and trees. Locations impacted include Vetersburg, Cayuga, Hillsboro, Kingman, Perrysville, Wallace, Turkey Run State Park, Yeddo, and Lodi. This includes Interstate 74 between mile markers 5 and 10. For your protection, move to an interior room on the lowest floor of a building. Repeating, a severe thunderstorm warning has been issued until 6:30 p.m. Eastern Daylight Time for the following counties in Indiana, Fountain, Park, and Vermilion.
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0: Music from U2, 94.9 K-Rock, Ileana's Rock Station, and Bono, always so philosophical in the U2 songs. United We Rock concert series coming up Friday night. Candy Foster and Shades of Blue, 6 o'clock in downtown Danville with the United We Rock concert series benefiting the United Way of the Danville area. 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And again, this Friday night, Candy Foster and Shades of Blue. All the other acts, get the schedule on the United We Rock Concert Series Facebook page. More music coming up as we wrap up your work day. 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
9: Fox News, I'm Tom Graham. The FBI says it broke up a potential terror attack at the White House. Suspects arrested in California, Ohio, Missouri, and Nebraska. More arrests are possible.
10: The FBI became aware of the plot last Wednesday after a parent of 19-year-old Tyson Proper alerted police to concerning behavior. He was arrested near Columbus, Ohio. Court filings say investigators learned from Proper of a Signal group chat involving as many as 23 individuals.
9: Fox's Jared Halpern. Oil prices falling again today following that tentative deal to end the conflict with Iran. The Dow climbing, setting a new record today, up 329 points. Fox's Business Network's Ashley Webster.
11: The Dow itself rising above 52,000. We've seen stocks like Caterpillar, for instance, moving higher along with banks like J.P. Morgan.
9: Both the NASDAQ and S&P fell on the day. 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
12: Your VermilionCountyFirst.com weather forecast. For this afternoon, calls for a chance of rain and thunderstorms. Otherwise, partly sunny skies, peaking in high temperature up around 76 degrees. Also should have wind gusts as high as 25 miles per hour. Later on this evening, partly cloudy skies, low down to 53 in the overnight. And finally, tomorrow, possible severe weather with rain and thunderstorms, high temperature near 80.
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The National Weather Service in Indianapolis has issued a severe thunderstorm warning for southeastern Fountain County, northeastern Park County, southwestern Montgomery County, northwestern Putnam County, until 7 p.m. Eastern Daylight Time. At 6:24 p.m. Eastern Daylight Time, a severe thunderstorm was located 12 miles north of Rockville, or 15 miles southwest of Crawfordsville, moving east at 30 miles per hour. Expected hazards include 60 miles per hour wind gusts and quarter-size hail. This is a radar-indicated threat. The following impacts are expected. Hail damage to vehicles is expected. Expect wind damage to roofs, siding, and trees. Locations impacted include New Market, Waveland, Russellville, Wallace, Alamo, Turkey Run State Park, and Shades State Park. Remain alert for a possible tornado. Tornadoes can develop quickly from severe thunderstorms. If you spot a tornado, go at once into the basement or small central room in a sturdy structure. For your protection, move to an interior room on the lowest floor of a building. Repeating, a severe thunderstorm warning has been issued until 7 p.m. Eastern Daylight Time for the following counties in Indiana: Fountain, Montgomery, Park, and Putnam.

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0: 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All right? All right. 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Got a big block of great music coming up for you. 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
8: News. I'm John Saucier, hearing from Vice President J.D. Vance addressing details of his proposed ceasefire deal between the United States and Iran. The Veep talks about critics of the deal who say the U.S. gave up too much to Iran.
9: I think that's where a lot of the misunderstandings come from, is you've got Iranian propagandists out there saying, well, we get all these things. And they leave out the fact that they only get those things if they fundamentally transform themselves as a country.
8: The vice president appearing on a Fox News Channel's The Five. FBI Director Kash Patel says law enforcement stopped a terrorist plot targeting the UFC fight at the White House over the weekend. Texas Republican Representative Wesley Hunt on Fox Business says President Trump will not change his policies because of this alleged plot.
10: He is not going to give in to terrorists, and we Americans are going to be strong, freedom-fighting patriots that will celebrate our country in our 250th year. We will not be deterred from that, not even if we are threatened with terrorist attacks.
8: Five people have been arrested. 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
12: Your Vermilion County First.com weather forecast for this evening calls for partly cloudy skies, low temperature down to 53 degrees. Tomorrow looks like possible severe weather throughout the day with rain and thunderstorms, high temperature up around 80 in the afternoon. Also should have wind gusts as high as 25 miles per hour. And finally, on Wednesday evening, possible severe weather once again, chance of rain and thunderstorms, low down to 65.
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National Weather Service in Lincoln has issued a severe thunderstorm warning for East Central Coles County, Southern Edgar County, Northern Clark County, until 7:15 p.m. At 6:11 p.m., a severe thunderstorm was located over Ashmore, moving east-southeast at 35 miles per hour. Expected hazards include ping-pong ball-size hail and 60 miles per hour wind gusts. This is a radar-indicated threat. The following impacts are expected: people and animals outdoors will be injured. Expect hail damage to roofs, siding, windows, and vehicles. Expect wind damage to roofs, siding, and trees. This severe thunderstorm will be near Ashmore and Westfield around 6:15 p.m. Kansas around 6:20 p.m. Other locations in the path of the severe thunderstorm include Marshall. This includes Interstate 70 between mile markers 138 and 154.

0: David Bowie and Queen, Under Pressure, 94.9 K-Rock, Ileana's Rock Station, and I'm Tanya Solomon. 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

0: Bob Seger, Night Moves, 94.9 K-Rock, Ileana's Rock Station. Father's Day weekend coming up this weekend. Don't forget about Dad. Okay? All right. You can take him to see Journey. You can take him down to VRBC to the Garden at 107 for Candy Foster. You can also get him a News Gazette official commemorative Illini book for only $30 here at the K-Rock Studios and online at newsgazette.com.
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2: 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The fun starts on May 15th. 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

0: No one like you, the Scorpions, 94.9, K-Rock, Indiana's rock station. And I'm Tanya Solomon, wrapping up my day. Gonna leave you with some great rock and roll. Kravitz, Mott the Hopple, Van Halen, Boston, and the Beatles. All coming up for you with a big block of great rock and roll. Fox News, K-Rock weather in there for you as well. You guys have a good one. Stay safe. I'll be back tomorrow afternoon for you.
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11: Fox News, I'm Tom Regani. The U.S. and Iran will sign a deal to end the war on Friday in Geneva, Switzerland. Not many details have been officially released. Vice President J.D. Vance spoke about the pending agreement on Fox's The Five.
12: I see it as we're going to get very serious about these negotiations, and what I'm trying to do is send a signal that the entire American government is actually oriented towards getting a good outcome for the American people.
11: The president says the U.S. Navy's blockade along the Strait of Hormuz will fully reopen after he signs the deal. The plot targeting President Trump's UFC event held at the White House this past weekend may have been stopped thanks to the parent of one of the suspects. Fox's David Spunt.
13: Ohio investigators say 19-year-old Tyson Proper's mother called police after she was concerned about her son's recent conduct, including firearms purchases and communications with people online.
11: Five arrests have been made, with more possible. America's listening to Fox News.
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14: Your Vermilion County First.com weather forecast for this evening calls for partly cloudy skies, low temperature down to 53 degrees. Tomorrow looks like possible severe weather throughout the day with rain and thunderstorms, high temperature up around 80 in the afternoon. Also should have wind gusts as high as 25 miles per hour. And finally, on Wednesday evening, possible severe weather once again, chance of rain and thunderstorms, low down to 65.
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